0: treetop to treetop. Evacuation orders are still in effect for Fort Simpson and some nearby areas. Firefighters from Nova Scotia are heading to Labrador to help suppress ongoing wildfires there. One is threatening Labrador City. Several areas remain under evacuation orders or alerts. Newfoundland and Labrador's Forestry Department says aircraft and ground crews are on site. All of Labrador is currently under a blanket fire ban. Portuguese officials have called on other European nations and Morocco to help fight growing wildfires there. One fire has burned for around 11,000 hectares. Trees and bushes are burning near Carcausa, a community about 2.5 hours in drive from Lisbon. Volunteers have joined fire crews trying to hose down the flames, and other locals are helping any way they can.
1: Os bombeiros têm apoiado imenso. Nós viemos fazer distribuição das bebidas.
0: One resident says she bought water bottles for the firefighters so they can stay hydrated in the intense temperatures. Some areas are bracing for temperatures above 40 degrees Celsius, which are helping to feed the flames. In Washington, D.C.,
2: two F-15 East Strike Eagles and two F-16 fighting.
0: Fighter jets scream in the skies over the Washington Monument as the U.S. celebrates its 250th birthday today. Extreme heat forced events to be scaled back in the U.S. Capitol as well as other cities. U.S. President Donald Trump was scheduled to give a speech ahead of a huge fireworks display this evening, but a short time ago, officials issued an evacuation order for the U.S. National Mall due to severe storms in the area. Crowds have been told to shelter in nearby federal buildings or Smithsonian museums. It's unclear whether Trump's Independence Day event will be canceled. That is your World This Hour. For CBC News, I'm Kaz Boivin.
3: 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Hip hop only. Hip hop nikisiani chait silang vote manga aling isung alak mate me to nikisiani ni chait si sungan nuk kayo silang ayok. Tunga sukitsi.
4: Ladies and gentlemen, this is the main event of the evening. Sanctioned by the and now, for those in attendance and fans around the world, this is the moment you've all been waiting for. Live, it's time!
5: Working on a weekend like usual. Way off in the deep end like usual. 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

busy. 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Your Money Records, the Army, the Navy. 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

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I take this drip to my grave, bro. That's on these, I'm great. 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

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Little nigga, get the fuck on my face. I bought a Glock in the party, I shoot at the op stage, dancing like B2K. 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

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Why was TPS at my crib until you boy slid? It is what it is. Check signing is my kink. Pushing out ink. I feel like a squid. I would probably need a YouTube search just for me to do it.

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What? 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Damn, wait. Talking by ice must be a cello microphone. How you go from asking for some tickets, now you trying to stop the show. 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Why was TPS at my crib until your boy slid? It is what it is. Check signing is my king, pushing out. October's zone is the label. 7-figure deal was a fable. 8-figure bought out the neighbors. 9 figures turned.

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Context, people need some content, trying to keep up, this not a contest, whipping bands concept, heaven sent, God sent, at least that's what my mom says, proof is in the progress, money's not an object, busy than a

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0: It's got to the point that I don't even care. I got jewels in a safe that I don't even wear.
1: Bro, I do it for some shoes and some clothes. You'll see what it'll do for a necklace. 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
0: Damn.
1: She made me want to go harder. I like her aura. I think I'm obsessed with her.
0: Damn.
1: Birthday did him the worst way. He had a death wish. I get right under their skin. I don't even try. I guess I can't help it.

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I'm feeling good today. I'm outside with your bait. Got a brown skin with dreads. Okay. And a black with white. Let's go. He gon' drop that neck. He love the way I sit. Fake nails press. 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Who

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0: Stay in your place.
1: Play.
0: Get out the way.
1: Move.
0: My bitch on your Kim K.
1: Yeah.
0: No disrespect.
1: Nah.
0: Be tripping, but we love, yeah.
1: Trippin'.
0: Swapping that cost with my. I bought her the limo. She bought me the Ray.
1: Swap it.
0: Practice made perfect. It's never too late.
1: Never.
0: I take the s out of the snake.
1: I take the soul out of the snake.
0: Then I take the bills up out of the bank.
1: Rats,
0: the blog and the media fake. Shouted DM me,
1: I'm straight.
0: I'm not gonna bite on the bait.
1: Nah.
0: Sipping no toxic waste.
1: Look.
0: On the low with your in this great.
1: On the low.
0: Mask on the face.
1: Jason.
0: Brought to this that we in shape.
1: Sure.
0: If I go broke, she gon' leave, escape.
1: She gone.
0: I put 2 million in the safe. Just in case. Don't go my way.
2: No cap. My kids gotta have money. Not just me.
0: Facts.
1: It's selfish.
0: Ooh. I take the crown off the king like Mike did Elvis.
1: Ooh. I took it.
0: Ooh, the world is wild, he dying, don't lie, that don't help him.
1: World is wild.
0: Ooh, you wanna eat up the drip and you cannot help it.
1: Hey.
0: Who? They don't want it.
1: We.
0: Weirdo.
1: Put it up.
0: No,
1: do anything for clout.
0: They do anything for clout.
1: Do anything for clout.
0: They do anything for clout.
1: Do anything for clout.
0: Yeah.

Who won't smoke me? Who won't smoke me? Who won't smoke me? Who won't smoke me? Who won't smoke me? Who won't smoke me? Who won't smoke me? Who won't smoke me? I'm tryna

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Lemon Bucket Orchestra has a concert in Hamilton on Friday. 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
1: Hi, I'm Georgie Smythe with CBC Radio's Audio Documentary Unit, and this is Storylines. In August of 2025, people in BC started talking about a huge decision handed down from BC Supreme Court, a land title case on properties not far outside Metro Vancouver. The judgment was big, more than 600 pages.

That documentary was produced by me, Georgie Smythe, with editing by Liz Hoth and Joan Weber. Storylines is a part of CBC's audio documentary unit. It's produced by Julia Pargle and Anna Lazowski. Joan Weber is the senior producer. If you like the show, follow us wherever you get your podcasts. While you're there, leave us a review. We love to hear what you think. I'm Georgie Smythe. Thanks for listening.

0: Stevie Nicks, who's been a friend and mentor to Swift for years, is also said to have performed post-ceremony. The pair have long shared mutual admiration for one another. Swift name drops Nicks in her Tortured Poets Department song, Clara Bow.
1: You look like Stevie Nicks in 75. The hair and lips.
0: Nicks has always been supportive of the couple, saying in a Rolling Stone interview a few years ago, I hope Taylor and Travis fall deeper and deeper in love and ride off into the sunset. This has been Your World Tonight for Sunday, July 5th. I'm Tanya Fletcher. Thanks for being with us. Good night.

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That documentary was produced by me, Georgie Smythe, with editing by Liz Hoth and Joan Weber. Storylines is a part of CBC's audio documentary unit. It's produced by Julia Pargall and Anna Lazowski. Joan Weber is the senior producer. If you like the show, follow us wherever you get your podcasts. While you're there, leave us a review. 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I'm Georgie Smythe. 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